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0: What could the common theme be with these next three songs? 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

0: Don't miss these fantastic shows coming to the Palladium Times Square in New York City. 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
1: 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Timo Borger, Friday, August 7th. 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
2: 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Tomorrow's the big day. Let's see, this Pink Floyd 3 play included a track from Wish You Were Here. We got to start with Have a Cigar. Dark Side of the Moon, well represented with Money. Let's Go to the Wall. Cannot do a 3-play of Floyd without the Wall. Hey You, 95.9 The Rat rocks.

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